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0: least I'm trying. Young Minds Unplugged. Fascinating facts presented by students from Margaret River Senior High School.
1: Okay, real talk. 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Tacos, yes please. 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You're welcome.
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0: Young Minds Unplugged. Fascinating facts presented by students from Margaret River Senior High School.
1: Indonesia is a land of breathtaking landscapes, rich traditions, and vibrant cultures. Stretching across more than 17,000 islands, it is the world's largest archipelago, offering an incredible variety of natural beauty and human heritage. Its rainforests are among the most biodiverse on Earth, home to orangutans, Komodo dragons, and countless endemic species. The country's marine ecosystems are equally stunning, with vibrant coral reefs and crystal clear waters that attract divers from around the world. Indonesia is also home to over 300 ethnic groups and more than 700 languages, making it one of the most culturally diverse nations on Earth. Despite this diversity, the people are united by a strong sense of community, hospitality, and resilience. Whether you're exploring ancient temples, tasting spicy street food, or trekking through wild landscapes, Indonesia invites you to discover, connect, and be inspired. It is a nation of harmony, history, and endless wonder.
0: Young Minds Unplugged is presented by students from Margaret River Senior High School. 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

0: 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Come on, come on.
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0: 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Fascinating facts presented by students from Margaret River Senior High School.
1: Today, I'm going to tell you the story of how Margaret River got its name. The town and the river share the same origin, and it goes all the way back to the early 1800s. When European settlers began exploring the southwest coast of Western Australia, they mapped the coastline and named many of the natural features they found. In 1831, a man named John Garrett Bussell, yes, the same Bussell family connected to nearby Busselton, was exploring the area. During his travels, he came across a river flowing through dense forest and rich green country. He decided to name it after a woman in his family, Margaret White, who was his cousin. Like many places named during colonial times, the name wasn't chosen because Margaret herself visited or lived there. Instead, it was a common tradition for explorers to honour relatives or important figures by naming geographic features after them. Over time, settlers built farms, timber mills, and small communities along the river. And eventually, the name Margaret River came to refer not just to the waterway, but the entire region. But it's also important to remember that the area's history goes back far longer than European settlement. The traditional custodians, the Wurundjeri people, lived around the river for tens of thousands of years. They had their own names, stories, and cultural connections tied to the land and water long before it was ever called Margaret River. Today, the name remains, but the region recognises both its colonial history and its deep indigenous roots. So the name Margaret River is really a mix of exploration, family honour, and the long history of the land itself.
0: Young Minds Unplugged is presented by students from Margaret River Senior High School. 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

0: Hello and happy Friday. You're listening to The Long Lunch on RMR 101.9 and I'm Victoria. It's great to be back behind the mic. I've been away for the last couple of Fridays, so I definitely missed being in the studio. I'm here with you until 2 o'clock with plenty of great music, a bit of local chat, and hopefully a nice, easy start to your Friday afternoon. I'm going to try something new on the show from today, the Long Lunch Question of the Week. Every Friday, I'm going to throw out a question and I want to hear from you. So seeing as this is a long lunch, we're starting with an easy one today. What is your perfect Friday lunch? Is it a pub lunch with a glass of wine, fish and chips by the beach, something fabulous at one of our local restaurants, or maybe you're sitting at your desk eating last night's leftovers, which is fine too. 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I'll share some of your answers during the show. The Long Lunch is proudly sponsored by Settlers Tavern, so let's get into some great music now.
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you might know of the original sin. You might know how to play with fire.

Now, if you're starting to think about the weekend, there's plenty happening around the region, so I thought I'd give you a few ideas. Cinefest Oz is on, so there are films and events happening all around the region. The Margaret River Farmers Market is on tomorrow morning. That is always a great way to start a Saturday. And there's plenty of music happening at Settlers Tavern over the weekend too. I'll tell you a bit more about that later in the show. So if you haven't made your weekend plans yet, there are a few ideas to get you started. Keeping things local and Australian now, though, let's play Play Lunch with No Hat, No Play.

things, move to the front. Grab your water bottle, move to the front. Grab your books, move to the front. Without the carry-on, thank you. Thank you very much. Move to the front. Away from Michelle. Away from Michelle. 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
1: Young Minds Unplugged. Fascinating facts presented by students from Margaret River Senior High School.
2: Bethany Hamilton is an American surfer and writer who was born on the 8th of February 1990. On October 31st, 2003, 13-year-old Hamilton went for a morning surf along Tunnels Beach, Cowley, with her best friend Alana Blanchard. While Hamilton was lying on her surfboard, stomach down, a 4.3-metre tiger shark attacked her. When the news of the shark attack broke, a family of fishermen led by Ralph Young presented to investigators photos of a tiger shark they had caught and killed about 1 mile from the attack site. When measurements of its mouth were compared with those of Hamilton's broken board, it matched. Amazingly, she returned to professional surfing and wrote an autobiography about her experiences in the book Soul Surfer. The book was then adapted into a film called Soul Surfer, which was made in 2011.
1: Young Minds Unplugged is presented by students from Margaret River Senior High School. 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

I was having so much fun listening to that. So much fun listening to that song. I almost forgot to turn my mic on. Okay, so the time is now 28 minutes to one. That was Groove Armada and Do It Right, a recent song they just released this year. Okay, time to check in to our very first long lunch question of the week. And today I'm asking, what is your perfect Friday lunch? I've already had one answer here in the studio. Our station manager, Richard, tells me his perfect Friday lunch is the award-winning steak sandwich from Settlers Tavern. And I have to say, that sounds like a pretty good Friday lunch to me, except that I'm in the studio and can't actually go out and get one right now. But anyway, I'd love to hear about yours. Send me a text on 04 555 63854 and tell me what your perfect Friday lunch looks like. You are listening to RMR 101.9, and now I have something a little smoother from Gary Clark. I can't get my words out today. Gary Clark Jr., our love.

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4: We often hear the phrase, don't judge a book by its cover, and the moon is a perfect example. For centuries, people believed the moon looked the same all over, but that changed in 1959 when the Soviet spacecraft Luna 3 took the first pictures of the far side of the moon, the side we never see from Earth. The photos revealed something unexpected. While the side we see has dark, smooth areas where lava once flowed, the far side is full of craters and looks completely different. One theory is a massive collision at the moon's south pole billions of years ago changed the balance, causing volcanic activity on one side but not the other. Today, scientists continue to study this mystery. It reminds us that even something as familiar as the moon still holds secrets, and that sometimes the most interesting part of a story is the part we can't see.
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Well, that was Natasha Bedingfield with these words. Just a little reminder, in case it's somehow escaped your attention, but Father's Day is this Sunday. And if you haven't organised anything yet, don't panic. I personally think the best gift is just spending time together. Breakfast or lunch, drive somewhere nice, or just doing something your dad enjoys. My dad is in Perth and I caught up with him last week for an early Father's Day. So here's your friendly Friday reminder. You've still got 2 days to celebrate Father's Day with your dad. All right, coming up now on RMR 101.9, I'm going to play Artemis with You Don't Have to Tell Me.

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Well, the time is now 16 minutes past one. I mentioned earlier in the show that there's plenty happening at Settlers Tavern this weekend. So tonight we have DJ Marcel. He is on from 9 p.m. He's played all over the place, both here in Australia.

a little bit with Sunday afternoon from 3 p.m. we have Cléo Détouche. She's originally from France, but she's now part of our local music scene here in Margaret River. So that sounds like a pretty nice way to chill out on a Sunday afternoon. All of the weekend music is free entry at Settlers, and Settlers are also proud sponsors of the Long Lunch on RMR 101.9, and we really appreciate their support of local radio. 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
2: 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Unless you want to be pummeled into razor-sharp reef or trapped underwater, I'd advise you stick to the nicer breaks. 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

Away on the east side of the city, she was working every day, cleaning dishes in the evening. She could barely stay awake. She was clinging to the feeling that her luck was gonna change. And cross town, she would take the bus at night to a one-bedroom apartment. And when she turned on the light, she would sit down at the table, tell herself that it's alright. She was waiting.

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Now, even though that song is called Ugly, I actually think it's a beautiful song by Tom O'Dell. And speaking of something else that's beautiful, there is a lovely local fundraiser coming up that I wanted to mention. It's called Bowls for Soupy. It's raising funds for the Margaret River Community Centre, bringing together local art, food and community. The Bowls for Soupy actual feast is on Thursday the 17th of September at Margaret River Heart. There's a complimentary glass of wine, a soupy meal and live music. And there's more than 200 handmade bowls that have been created by local artists, and you can purchase one to take home on the night, which helps with the fundraising. There's also an art exhibition at Margaret River Heart opening on Wednesday the 9th of September and running until the 8th of October. So tickets for the feast need to be purchased in advance, and you can find all the details on the Arts Margaret River website. It's a great local event supporting a very worthwhile cause. And with keeping things local, I'm now going to play you a local band, a song by a local band called, the band's called Shiver. The song's called Daisy, and you might see them playing around the area, so check them out if you do see them.

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1: I've seen the devil down Sunset in every place.

Well, that brings me to the end of my show. I'm Victoria. Thank you so much for joining me today for The Long Lunch, proudly sponsored by Settlers Tavern. And thank you to everyone who joined in with our very first Friday Long Lunch question of the week. Julia texted in and let me know that her perfect Friday lunch is a long lunch at Mr. Barvel, and she loves their Chardonnay. Joe just let me know that his perfect Friday lunch is pizza from Brewhouse. And earlier, Richard told us about his favourite steak sandwich from Settlers. So there you go, a few favourites from around the area. Thank you, Julia, Joe and Richard, for letting us know about your perfect Friday lunch. I'll have a new question for you next Friday. Have a lovely weekend. Enjoy Father's Day on Sunday. And please stay tuned to RMR 101.9, because coming up today, we have Hillary with the Pick Me Up, followed by Ian Smith with Out of Office, and plenty more great shows to take you through Friday.

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1: 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Fascinating facts presented by students from Margaret River Senior High School.
2: The piano is one of the easiest instruments in the world to learn, but one of the hardest to master. It involves pressing keys, black and white, made out of wood, with an artificial hardening on the outside. It involves playing those keys at certain times to make music. A little known fact about pianos is that they're part of the percussion family, due to the fact when you press a key, a mechanical arm extends and hits a string inside, creating the noise of the notes. Some famous pianists are Beethoven and Mozart. If you don't own a piano or don't think you have access to one, that's recently been changed. If you go down to IGA near Settlers Tavern, there's a piano for the public to play, and it's free for everyone.

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5: Hello, it is time again for the Pick Me Up here on RMR 101.9 with me, Hilary. 2 hours of great songs, good memories, feel-good favourites to brighten your day. Winter is over. It is now officially springtime.

So that is Lizzo kicking off the pick-me-up this morning with Juice. So what are you up to? Are you working? Are you pottering around at home doing housework? Oh my God, please don't be doing housework. Or are you just having a little cup of coffee and a little bit of me time? I've got a wonderful mix lined up for you today of music from throughout the era. It's time to settle in, turn it up and enjoy this truly excellent music with me here, right on RMR 101.9 with ELO and Blue Sky.

Bobby Brown, and he is humming around from 1992, and that reached number 27 in the ARIA charts. Smooth new jack swing hit from Bobby Brown from his album named Bobby. What is it, new jack? I ask you. I had to ask myself, and I had to look it up. New jack is swing. New jack swing is from the late 80s, early 90s fusion genre that blends the syncopated beats and production styles of hip hop and the soulful vocals of the grooves of R&B. And I think he's done a really good job on that one. Coming up next, a standout hit from 1988 from Australia's very own Rene Geyer, reached number 15 in the charts. And it's a really beautiful soul sound. Enjoy the wonderful Rene Geyer and Oh Boy.

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My favourite UK boy band, Five, are now coming on. From 1999, number two in the Australian charts, one of Five's biggest Australian hits, packed with energy and samples from classic songs. See if you can spot them.

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1: That is Michael Franti doing one of Dylan's classic Subterranean Homesick Blues. Now, you are tuned in to the Pick Me Up with me, Hillary, on RMR 101.9, live on a Wednesday morning and repeated on a Friday afternoon. And it is time now for the first triple play of the show. Now, we woke up last Wednesday to the very sad news that the Queen of Country, Dolly Parton, had passed away. So I decided not to play any Dolly last week because I felt everyone else was doing a very fine job of that. But this week, we are going to celebrate Dolly. We're going to celebrate the wonderful person that she was. Queen of Country, she started. We are starting off with a classic duet. You can probably guess. These are my three favourite Dolly songs. I'm not huge into country, but these ones do it for me.

and I love them. So we're starting off with a classic duet, that is Kenny Rogers, followed by two other songs that made her into a global superstar. Please sit back and enjoy the wonderful Dolly Parton.

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There we have it. Our first Triple Play for today, celebrating the one and only Dolly Parton, from the timeless storytelling of Jolene to her pop crossover smash Here You Come Again, which was released back in 77 and the song that marked the breakthrough of Dolly's career into the pop charts, reaching number 3 in the Billboard Hot 100 and becoming a hit all around the world. And then the unforgettable duet Island in the Stream with Kenny Rogers. It remains one of the most successful country pop duets ever recorded. That's quite a record. Dolly demonstrating why she's one of the most beloved artists in the music history. Sadly passed away last week, and that was a celebration of Dolly's music and her life, and her legacy. Her legacy will go on, not just with her music, but also with her charity and her philanthropic work that she does or did. More music coming your way now here on the Pick Me Up with RMR, on RMR 101.9 with me, Hillary. And we are going with Father John Misty, and I guess time makes fools of us all.

a real man. It's like a country. You need a map to find you one. Now I do you suppose you must approach the throne with its backup.

We have a recent release there from Bruno Mars, from 26, I Just Might, showcasing his trademark blend of soul, pop and groove. All tick boxes in my mind. That's great, isn't it? And before that, we had the reflective track from one of modern music's most distinctive singer-songwriters, Father John Misty, and I guess time just makes fools of us all. We are sliding through now to things that make you go, a dance floor classic that helped define the house pop crossover explosion of the early 90s. This is CNC Music Factory, reached number 6 in Australia.

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taken from the Bodyguard soundtrack. That is Whitney Houston, and a classic from the 90s. Queen of the night, she certainly was. And before that, we had brand new music hot off the press from the Womack Sisters, If I Let You. And who did I play before that? CNC Music Factory, so that's all good. All right, we are going to have a look at what is going on now up at the Margaret River Heart, Nullarbuttatnir. Thanks to Arts Margaret River and their amazing programming. What have we got this week alone? Well, on Friday the 4th of September, we have Commonwealth, which is a movie. Now, it is not what you think. It is not about the Commonwealth. It's about Commonwealth. It is an intimate yet globally minded documentary following filmmaker Kane, forgive me, Kane, because your name is complicated for me. I'm not going to say it, but filmmaker Kane, his personal journey to question the economic and political systems that shape modern life. So that should be very interesting, and I understand it's a very good movie. There's, you can see a trailer on the Arts Margaret Rivers website if you go to the What's On section and tick Commonwealth. It is rated PG and it starts at 7 p.m. Coming in this Sunday is Kate Sobrano. She is back, I should say, because she was here not long ago. The wonderful Kate Sobrano is doing her Australian Made Tour 2026 on Sunday, September the 6th at Margaret River Heart. Doors open at, I don't know, when does the venue open? I should know, I'm going to be working that night. Anyway, it's all on the website. She's bringing her Australian Made Tour back to venues for our great, all over our great country, with a sublime new set list full of iconic Australian anthems. So if you love Kate Sobrano and you like Aussie music, guess where you need to be Sunday night?

So, other things happening. Young at Heart on the 7th in Margaret River is the Ladybugs. And also, it is happening down in Augusta too. So, if you are an Augusta resident, Young at Heart in Augusta at the Centennial Hall is, who is it? It's Helen Rose and Kevin McDonald, and they've played up at Margaret River. So, sweet jazz standards. Go and watch that. They will be fabulous down in Augusta. So go and watch that on Monday morning, the 7th. Otherwise, if you're in Margaret River, you can come and see the Ladybugs at the Margaret River Heart. On the 9th, or is September the 9th, we have a Bowls for Soupy exhibition. Buy a bowl for a good cause. All the information is on the website, and you can contact Arts Margaret River if you're not clear what you want to do, because there is the Bowls for Soupy exhibition, and also in addition the Bowls for Soupy feast. So two events for the same thing. So check it out on the website. The information's all there for you. The feast is, I'm going to click that link and see what happens. There we go. It's a fundraiser for Margaret River Community Centre, Bowls for Soupy feast. That is Thursday the 17th of September at 6 p.m. Oh gosh, it looks delicious. So you can fill your bowl for a good cause. Isn't that always a nice thing to do? Gather at Margaret River Heart and support the special soupy feast. Each ticket sold will help fill the bowls of others in our community and facilitate the ongoing provision of essential community services. It's a fusion of arts, cuisine, and a chance to feast and support food security and community spirit. So there will be dal and curries and Tony Howells, the chef. So it's going to be awesome. There's also hors d'oeuvres and sweet treats, and there's so much more happening there. So that put that down in your diaries for the 17th, Thursday the 17th at 6 p.m. We are moving on now with an iconic track from U2. It's about time I played them. I haven't played them for a long time, have I? So here we go. This is Elevation.

We are into the second hour here on the Pick Me Up with me, Hillary. Today's playlist is always a feel-good shuffle through the decades, and that was a Grammy-winning anthem that became a staple on U2's live performances and also featured in the soundtrack from Lara Croft Tomb Raider, and that was U2 with Elevation. It is time for my third triple play, my second triple play. And of course, you can hear him. He's happening there. This is George Michael. Released as a charity single for the Red Hot and Dance Project, Too Funky became a worldwide hit for George Michael. Packed with dance floor energy, it's remembered for its star-studded music video featuring some of the world's top supermodels of that era.

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this inventive mashup combined Adamansky's Killer and The Temptations' Papa Was a Rolling Stone. George originally recorded Killer for an AIDS charity project before expanding it into this wonderful version that topped the UK charts, showcasing his ability to reinvent classic material with a modern sound. And the last of our triple play from George today is Outside from 1998. It was released from Ladies and Gentlemen, The Best of George Michael, and became one of his most talked about singles. If you know, you know. If you don't, you don't need to. Rather than shy away from the intense media attention, George responded with humour and confidence, creating a disco-inspired dance anthem that celebrated freedom and self-expression.

we go. Second triple play for today. My other favourite, George Michael. And that was Outside. A cheeky little number. Proof he could turn any situation into a hit record. You are listening to Pick Me Up with me, Hilary, on RMR 101.9, live on a Wednesday and repeated Fridays at 3. This is Overload from the Sugar Babes. It got number 15 in the Australian charts in 2000. It was their debut single from their original Sugar Babes lineup and now regarded as one of the best UK pop songs of its era. Oh, it's Overload, in case I didn't tell you that.

0: We are slipping into the final half hour of the Pick Me Up this morning. But fear not, I have a few more gems to come. That was Sister Sledge and Frankie, and goes out to the wonderful Kate Worsley, who has been working so hard with Cinefest over the last few weeks, Cinefest Margaret River, and has earned a well-deserved break, I think. Hopefully it will come soon, Kate, and bring you back happy memories of holidays long ago with Frankie. So don't forget to stay tuned before today, because I will be followed by Kate's conversations with Kelly and Long Lunch with Courtney from 12.
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0: I just have to add that this is Odyssey and Use It Up, Wear It Out, and I pretty much wore this album out. I was a bit of a disco diva in my day.

0: that infectious little pop hit from 2006, The Scissor Sisters, and I Don't Feel Like Dancing. It reached number 4 in the Australian charts, and I didn't realise till I looked this up the other day, but it's actually co-written by Elton John. So there you go. Go, go, Elton. We are going next to one of my club classics, S Express, theme from S Express. Are you ready? Here's the countdown.
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listening to the Pick Me Up with Hillary, your soundtrack to feel good favourites from across the ear, for across the ears and the years, even. And that was the glorious NSYNC. Did you realise that reached number 8 in 1997 in the Australian song charts? And was the song that introduced NSYNC to the world, launching one of the biggest boy bands of all time? And oh, I love a boy band. Okay, it is time to take a look at the weekday schedule here at RMR 101.9. What do we have for you Monday to Friday? Well, breakfast from 7 a.m. Ryan is back. His glorious velvety voice was breakfast on Monday from 7. So Ryan is back, so tune in back for Ryan. At Tuesday, we have Nikki with her Tuesday breakfast show. On Wednesday, we have Fran with her cheeky midweeky. On Thursday, we have Errol, and I think he's still doing the dad jokes. 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And Friday's Janine and Jamie are wrapping up the week with their gloriously amusing Friday breakfast show. 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And Fridays, it's with Victoria. So stay tuned, because Courtney will be coming up today. And of course, it would be remiss of me not to mention for the 15th time the show that I'm live on a Wednesday morning, but repeated on a Friday afternoon at 3. So you know what to do. You can catch us all again, all these bangers and glorious music from Friday at 3.

I started talking. I didn't have my mic on. Fancy that. This song is Oh Yeah, a song that became shorthand for cool luxury and a little bit of mischief. Released back in 1985 by Swiss electronic duo Oh Yeah. Oh, Yellow, sorry. Yellow, and they can't spell. Oh Yeah found worldwide fame through movies, commercials and TV shows, becoming one of the most recognisable electronic tracks ever.

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That is Nirvana, Come As You Are, from the album Nevermind. Thanks for hanging out with me today. I'm Hilary, and you've been listening to The Pick Me Up here on RMR 101.9. I hope I've brought a little bit of musical sunshine into your day today with this playlist. Spanning from Dolly Parton's timeless hits to George Michael's dance floor classics to ELO, U2, Nirvana, it's been a playlist packed with iconic voices, timeless hits, and feel-good energy right here. Take care of yourselves, keep that groove in your heart, and keep those feet tapping. Don't forget to join me again next week for more feel-good favourites. This time I'm limiting myself to the 1970s. Why? Because it's so good. Such a great decade for music. Right here on RMR 101.9. Don't forget to join me for your twice-weekly dose of happiness. Until then, play safe. Do what makes you happy. Keep smiling. And let's have a little bit of garbage. And I think I'm paranoid. I'll catch you soon. Right here on RMR 101.9.

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2: The best thing I could tell people, I guess, is to ask questions. The one thing that I find in today's society is people are afraid to ask. Now, if you want to learn, you have to ask. If you don't ask, you'll never know. So if you come across a Noongar bloke and, you know, you got a question that you'd like to know, I mean an answer, don't be afraid to ask. We like to tell stories and kick off with a bit of fun, so there you go, that's what I'd say. And we all one mob at the end of the day. We're not Noongars and Wadjalas and, you know, all the different races. No, we're Australians. Yeah. That's what we have to remember, united as one.

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To say yes to one instant is to say yes to all of existence.

Ha ha ha.

What is the Hangout? It's the play center, right? The old ninjas? 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
0: 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The Hangout features an indoor play center and amazing bouldering wall. 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

What is the Hangout? It's the play center, right? The old ninjas? Little monsters? Well, not anymore. Sure, they still have a great indoor play center for the little ones, but for teens and adults, there's so much more. 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

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Was it life-changing? 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I'm Ian Dignon. 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

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I wanna show you how it's all structured. 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I said, are you ready? Give me the come on.

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The headliner's playing a secret set. Let's get into it.

Hey, welcome back to another weekend in the house. Gonna do something a little bit different tonight. Just gonna play some classic house tracks just to try and smooth our way into the weekend. So sit back, relax, and enjoy the flight. Let's go.

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Today's clubs are not built around two turntables, a mixer, and vinyl. Today's clubs are built on a DJ coming in just plugging up his laptop. So yes, today there is a different sound with vinyl. It's not as loud, you know, vinyl sometimes, I don't know if everybody knows that, but you can go up there, you'll get that feedback, playing an LP if it's low. Or back in the 80s, when we didn't have, when DJs used to actually be a disc.

Drop the rhyme like a bad habit. God made me.

You are in the House of Rex on Radio Margaret River. And I just like to do, I'm just trying to mix at the same time as I talk, and it's really showing up the fact that I can't do two things at once. But I will persevere because I'm nothing if not pig-headed. Bring that one down. And I want to just give a shout out to one of our what are they called? Subscribers. Yes. Courtney Baker. Courtney Baker is a subscriber and is supporting Radio Margaret River to the tune of $5 a month, which you can too if you like what you hear and you want us to keep going. Get on the website. Jump on, become a subscriber. It's only $5. Worth it. That's not even a coffee these days. Because I love doing this and I want to keep doing it. So help us out. I don't get paid, of course. It doesn't go to me. It just goes to more stuff to enable us to keep running. Hope you're enjoying the tunes. Going deep into the house tonight.

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Wait a minute. Fuck that shit. Still on this motherfucking record.

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They gone. 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They like, fuck it, okay. 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

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And what y'all motherfuckers wanna hear? We had two categories. We had that good shit, and we had that other shit. Hey, wait. I ain't gonna play no more of my shit now. I'd heard that shit a million times. 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I tell you what, fuck that. 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Fuck the rest of the world. Fuck these motherfuckers. I need something from right here. From right here. What you got, a cassette? Damn, you got a cassette? I ain't got no cassette. What you got, baby? He wanna hear something. He wants some Edwards. He wants some Sheep. I wanna play this motherfucker some Sheep right here.

You are in the house of Rex, and I'd just like to give a shout-out to Jetska Hoikers. Jetska's in France, and probably not listening to the house of Rex right now. But about 5 years ago, I borrowed a husband's phone for a couple of weeks because I smashed mine, and it picked up my calendar. And so she gets alerts still that the house of Rex is at 9 p.m. on Friday and Saturday nights. So here's to you, Jetska, and your enduring calendar entries.

didn't realise when I made this playlist up that so many of the vocals are gospel type singing, which I just find a marvellous match with house music.

I could go on and on and on, but this is my last one for tonight. It's been an absolute pleasure. Just because I'm finished doesn't mean you have to tune out. Plenty of more massive tunes coming your way on RMR. To see you into the weekend and beyond. You have been in the House of Rex. And remember, stay safe out there, kiddies.

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0: Young Minds Unplugged. Fascinating facts presented by students from Margaret River Senior High School.
1: Tiger sharks are powerful, top of the food chain predators, instantly recognisable by the dark, vertical stripes along their bodies. Stripes that fade as they grow older. These markings give them their name and make younger sharks especially striking to spot in the wild. Often called the garbage cans of the sea, tiger sharks are known for eating just about anything, from fish, seals and birds to sea turtles, license plates and even tyres. Their broad snouts and serrated, saw-like teeth help them crush shells and tear through tough prey with ease. These sharks are usually found in warm, tropical and subtropical waters around the world. Adults commonly grow between 3 and 4 metres long, but some have been recorded at over 6 metres. Females tend to be larger than males, and fully grown tiger sharks can weigh between 350 to 900 kilograms, some even tipping the scales at over a ton. Despite their fearsome reputation, tiger sharks are listed as near threatened, largely due to overfishing and the demand for shark fins. Protecting them is key to keeping our marine ecosystems balanced and healthy.
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0: 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Fascinating facts presented by students from Margaret River Senior High School.
1: If you've ever met me, you'd know that I'm fascinated with war history. I have historical books on my shelf from World War I, the Berlin Wall, fighter planes, and even Mao Zedong's Little Red Book, original version from 1967. When I was in Japan earlier this year, I couldn't help myself but purchase a World War II water flask. My pop even gave me his army rug, dating back to the 1960s. It came from Pakapanyo, an Australian army training facility on the East Coast. Did you know there have only been 1,358 Victoria Cross recipients worldwide for all conflicts? But what I want to share with you today is of my great-great-uncle, who was a Victoria Cross recipient. His name was Lawrence Dominic McCarthy, or Uncle Laurie. For World War I, there were 628 recipients, of which 64 came from Australia. Laurie received this because he single-handedly killed 20 enemy soldiers, captured 5 machine guns, and took 50 prisoners, and as a result secured 460 metres of German territory for his battalion. Official war historian Charles Bean said that Laurie was the most effective feat of individual fighting in the history of the Australian Infantry Forces.
0: Young Minds Unplugged is presented by students from Margaret River Senior High School. 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

you at the end of the day are going to feel, you know, that every little step you take is like a journey of 1,000 miles. You know, there'll be distractions, there'll be detours, there'll be, you know, wanting to go home. You know, this is where you are now, this is what you've done, and this is what you need to do more of. But really, at the end of the day, it's hard work going to come from you. You come back for a visit or whatever it might be, because you might decide you want to live out there. That's your choice. So for you, go.

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0: Young Minds Unplugged. Fascinating facts presented by students from Margaret River Senior High School.
1: Hey, it's Gus. There's a place many locals know well, the Weir in Margaret River. It's quiet, peaceful, and great for swimming, kayaking, or watching marin in the shallows. But recently, the Shire talked about closing the nearby car park because backpackers have been camping there and leaving rubbish behind. Sure, nobody wants litter in a beautiful spot, but closing the car park doesn't fix the real issue. It just pushes the problem somewhere else. Backpackers will still need a place to stay, and families, older people, or anyone who can't walk long distances will lose easy access to the area. Instead of shutting it down, what if the Shire added a toilet, some bins, and a few basic facilities? It could help everyone and protect the environment at the same time. Local problems aren't always simple, but the question remains, who gets to use public space and how do we make it fair?
0: Young Minds Unplugged is presented by students from Margaret River Senior High School. 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
3: Friendships are a living entity, that they do need time and attention, and they certainly should not be taken for granted. These days, those who are closest to me know absolutely what I think and believe. Problems are usually dealt with as soon as possible as they come up. Forgiveness is given on both sides in generous scoops of affection. I'm really happy to be able to say that there is nobody in my life now where something is unspoken, where something could rot and destroy us. My friends are the greatest gift in my life.

what does redemption mean to you? Just, this is not an easy question. I don't know what redemption means. It is, I think it's different for every person. To me though, it is, it's not guaranteed. If you've hurt somebody or you've let somebody down, you can only be redeemed at their decision. It's their choice whether you're forgiven, whether you're redeemed or not. It can only be, I think, attained through real hard and really, like, genuinely meant sorrow for your actions and a genuinely meant plea for forgiveness. But it's truly up to the other person whether they forgive you or not, whether you are redeemed or not. And you can't force it. Just because you want someone to forgive you, or you want to be seen in that, not even exalted, but in the way you were seen before in that person's eyes, it doesn't mean that they have to, or that they will.

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0: Everybody's ground, getting comfortable now. Starting to fit just right. 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

clouds and I head for the coast. It might not be a lot, but I feel like I'm making the most. The days get longer and the nights smell green. I guess it's not surprising, but it's spring and I should leave.

0: 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Fascinating facts presented by students from Margaret River Senior High School.
1: In the frozen forests of North America, an old legend still haunts people. The Wendigo. It's said to look like a walking skeleton with glowing eyes, sharp teeth, and the smell of death. The Wendigo appears during harsh winters, following hunters or travellers who are starving. In old Algonquian stories, a Wendigo begins as a human, but when someone eats human flesh to survive, they become this creature, cursed to be forever hungry. It's a symbol of greed, selfishness, and doing whatever it takes, even when it's wrong. Some people say the Wendigo can copy the voice of someone you know to lure you into the forest. Others talk about the Wendigo psychosis, where someone believes they're turning into a monster. True or not, the legend warns us what happens when we give in to our darkest hunger. So when the wind howls through the trees, is it just the cold or is it something else?
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1: 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Come on.
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0: 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Fascinating facts presented by students from Margaret River Senior High School.
1: Today I want to speak about someone whose story is both heartbreaking and inspiring, Jelena Dokic. Many know her as a talented tennis player who reached world number four, but few understand the pain she endured to get there. Jelena had a difficult upbringing. Her father, Damir Dokic, was abusive, physically and emotionally. He beat her, spat at her, kicked her, and even took all the prize money she earned as a young tennis star. At one point, he forced her to move back to Serbia against her will, isolating her from support and safety. For years, Jelena believed this was normal, but as she grew older, she realised the abuse was not okay. She found the courage to break free at 19 and slowly began rebuilding her life and self-worth. Despite the trauma, Jelena created an incredible tennis career. She broke through the pain she had to go through and created one of the most amazing and incredible tennis careers of all time. She reached the Wimbledon semi-finals at just 17. And later became a powerful voice for survival, sharing her story in her memoir, Unbreakable, and her book. Her journey is a testament to strength, resilience, and the power of speaking out.
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0: Young Minds Unplugged. Fascinating facts presented by students from Margaret River Senior High School.
1: In recent years, large language AI models have become a major part in conducting research for high school students. After all, it is much easier to ask ChatGPT the question you've been asked in full than to take it apart and scour Google for the answer you are looking for. The way we conduct research has changed drastically in the past 25 years, going from searching through textbooks to simply typing in your question and receiving an instant answer. Our attention spans have also changed, shrinking from an average of 12 seconds in the year 2000 to just over 8 seconds today. Finding information requires very little effort or skill. Finding accurate information is another thing entirely. As we begin to take instant information for granted, we must remember how to conduct research without large language models like ChatGPT, without the internet, in order to ensure we don't end up losing the ability to distinguish fact from fiction.
0: Young Minds Unplugged is presented by students from Margaret River Senior High School. 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